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8: 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And of course, we have your down of the DM. 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
1: it. 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

friend. Know what I'm saying? Outside is back to what it was, you know what I'm saying? Atlanta, tell you about my run, you know what I'm saying? Ask Pluto Banker 21, you know what I'm saying?

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1: Somebody ate my food here at the office. I had purposely licked it. Sir, you're going to take licked food? A licked sandwich?
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1: 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And summer 2026 is just heating up. 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
5: 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Fantasy films. This is a really old movie and it was remade, but Clash of the Titans. And I like the old school one. It looks like clay, like Medusa's moving around, like all weird, but I love that movie. So
6: I think, I feel like the Twilight fall in this category.
5: Yes, Anthony. Okay, yeah,
6: I'm a Twilight person.
2: Twilight?
5: So yeah, good.

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1: Another thing that's on the rise when it comes to sales, Anthony, I thought
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2: And I can't stop thinking of that Amazon guy. Why the Amazon guy?
1: I don't know why you said that when I said your mother, but
2: because she divorced two times. Dana, that is not nice.
1: Why did you say that?
2: That is very rude.
1: You
2: Doris is not going to be happy with you.
1: You said, no, I'm going to run the tape back. That was your son. Puzzles, Anthony.
3: Oh, she loves puzzles,
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3: too.
2: Puzzles. She
1: you said puzzles, too. Automatic.
4: Yeah. This morning.
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1: Okay. Ring, ring. Who's that? It's a 909 number, so you know it. Who's that?

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Call Peter, them people chopping a bird in half. 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
1: If you're dating somebody, that doesn't mean you're committed. It just doesn't. And if you've talked to them and you've told them, I'm not ready for commitment, man or woman, and they're fine, they continue to see you, then that's on them. If they want to go through that, if they desire to try to woo you.
2: It's funny how you have this take on it since it's a woman. Because if it would have been a man situation, you would say, oh, if they're hanging out, then they're together.
1: If they're hanging out and they haven't had the talk, you might be you might not understand or whatever. But if you've had a talk and someone, a man or woman, has said to you, I like you, but this is all you're going to get, then that's it. And today's Down in the DM proves it. Nick's girlfriend, Tina, who is a model, and she does feet pics, which is strange. I'm just like, what is going on? But he thought, she's getting too friendly with somebody. She's trying to date this guy, Drew. So Otto pretended that he's this guy, Drew, and it did not go down in the DM.
3: Can I take you out for a drink tomorrow night? You know, it helps the vibe at the shoot. It's always awkward, you know, when somebody's taking off their clothes in front of a stranger, so I want you to feel comfortable with me.
4: Yeah, that sounds good. Like, when would you want to meet up?
3: I mean, I can meet up tomorrow.
5: Wait, this dude is just trying to f*** you and you're going to go have drinks with him? He just told you he's going to
1: Tina, this is Dana Cortez from the Dana Cortez Show. Your boyfriend, Nick, who was supposed to wait a second, thinks you're trying to cheat on him with his Drew. This guy.
4: Boyfriend.
1: Yeah, so right away she's like, boyfriend, and then everything is exposed.
4: First of all, I don't have a boyfriend.
5: You don't have a boyfriend? That's not what you said when I took you to Mexico.
4: I told you from jump, I don't want a boyfriend. Like, this, it wasn't even like that. Like, we just had a good time.
5: I took you to Cancun. What do you think that means?
4: You took me for my birthday. We had a whole conversation about this. Like, I'm not looking for a man. It doesn't mean we're together. Like, we literally talked about this. We weren't exclusive. I don't understand. Like, I don't need this.
1: And she left, and we just said bye because she said, we've talked. We're not exclusive. What more do you want as an adult? You have somebody who's being honest with you.
2: I want the same energy next time this is a woman, okay?
1: All the time. If somebody tells you, I don't like you like that, we can date and have a good time. That's it. What's the problem?
6: I want to clarify something I said earlier. Earlier I said, because of her occupation, can we trust her to be honest? And what I meant really by that is she seems like the type to give mixed signals, which I've been through that before, similar to what Nick's going through, where a woman is saying one thing and she knows she doesn't really want to be with you, but she's still taking these gifts and she knows the intentions they come with. It doesn't make her a better of a person or anything like that.
1: Anthony, nobody can take anything if you're given it. You know, I mean, nobody took anything from Nick. He said, I took you to Cancun. He didn't say, you forced me to take you to Mexico.
2: But
1: he said, I buy you things. And she said, you gave them to me. And I've told you, she likes him. She wants to have fun. What's the problem?
2: Well, I know when I was in this situation, when I was being paid to be a boyfriend.
1: Otto,
2: what?
1: Said you were paid to be a boyfriend.
2: What?
1: Do tell, husband, because I've never heard this.
2: Okay, this is fifth grade, okay?
1: Oh, my God.
2: Oh, my God, dude.
1: Oh, my gosh.
2: And this girl, Kim, she would pay me $5 a week to say that I was her boyfriend.
1: And you did it?
2: I took the money.
1: See?
2: And I made it clear that I was her boyfriend, but I told everyone else that it was under the stipulations of the $5. Plus, it was a Coke that came along with that as well.
1: Wait, she bought you a soda and gave you $5, and you told everybody she was paying you?
2: Yeah, of course. I mean, I wasn't going to, I mean, come on.
1: And you call Tina a bad person? Sir, that was not okay. What's the weirdest way you've ever earned money? Because I'm sorry, who is buying these feet pics? Somebody is, what are you doing?
2: Obviously, there's a whole industry built off of it. There's a lot of people buying them.
1: I've had some weird jobs. I'll talk about some weird jobs. 877-730-DCS1. Get in on the conversation. Call us now. We'll be right back. Make some
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1: If you just turned the radio on, our Down of the DM has all of us a little bit. I'm on one side, Otto's on another, Anthony's on his island. Nick's girlfriend, Tina, who is a feet model, has told him that they're not together. He took her to Cancun. He says, "You're my girlfriend." She's like, "I have told you we're not exclusive." He's not listening, okay? I don't know why you're not listening, but you're continuing to try and it doesn't make any sense. Ramon has been holding for quite some time. Ramon, welcome to the Dana Cortez Show. Good morning. How are you? And what are your thoughts on this convo?
2: So, I mean, she was straightforward.
1: Thank you.
2: And said this wasn't going to happen. He is just like every typical guy. Come on. Come on, guys. I'm sorry. I have to stick with that one.
1: Thank you.
2: The girl says, "Hey, I don't want to be with you, but you want to be for Cancun." It happened to me twice.
1: Twice. Ramon, what happened?
3: Please tell Ramon.
1: Oh, my gosh. Tell us.
2: The first time wasn't really a fair time because it was high school, but still, it was high school. 2 years I was with this girl talking to her. I took her with me on my family trips. And the whole time, I thought we were dating.
1: Yeah.
2: And then after 2 years, it was like, I go to tell her, "Hey, you know, I really like you. We're going to go to the same college." She's like, "Yeah, I like you as a friend." I'm like, "Wait, what?"
3: Oh.
1: You're like, "I've been spending my hard-earned high school money on you." You're
2: not- yeah. I mean, we even slept together. I thought we were dating.
1: No. And she said you were friends?
2: Yes. And then in Miami, of course, you can't trust the women from Miami. I'm sorry.
3: Talk about it.
2: She got me good, too. I took her to the Bahamas. I did all this stuff.
1: Oh, yeah.
2: To find out that she already had a boyfriend. She just wanted another fling.
1: Oh, no. And her boyfriend must have been broke because he wasn't taking her anywhere. I will say, yes. I've been to Miami twice, and both times I felt inadequate. And it's beautiful. And I was talking to Pitbull one time, and he said, "You're about a 5 in Miami." I was like, my gosh.
2: What? Well, you know, he has standards in where he's from, Hialeah.
1: Yeah,
2: and
1: he's not wrong either. So. He's not wrong. You know what I just thought about, Ramon? The thing is that when you like someone more than they like you, that's a problem.
3: Oh,
1: And that's what's going on here.
3: I've been in that situation before.
4: Yeah. That's tough. But also, just because she's technically right doesn't make her morally correct either.
1: Oh, we have morals today, do we, Anthony? You have to be careful. If you find yourself liking someone more than they like you, you got to walk away from that. If you're spending money, if your heart is aching, you got to move because they're going to continue to do what they do because they don't care that much.
3: To exploit you, yes.
1: I don't know if it's exploitation, but if she's having fun in her mind, she's like, "I'm just here having fun." She's not even thinking about it.
4: At the end of the day, it's just, there's nothing worse than that feeling of trying for a person and them not reciprocating it back.
1: Oh, it's so hurtful.
4: It's just so lonely and hurtful. And I think that's what actually drove Nick to reach out to us in the first place.
1: And he thought he could handle her job, right? It's a difficult job. You know, she's a model, foot model, whatever. When you have somebody who works at a restaurant late, a club, a lounge, someone who travels, these kind of things require a certain amount of self-confidence and trust, and to which I don't think he has. I had a really hard job. I don't know if it was weird or not, but I used to shine shoes at a boot shop. I worked for a boot store.
3: So people would come in and just be like, "Shine my shoes."
1: Yes, I would steam the cowboy hats, or, you know, clean hats, and I would shine shoes, yes. And let me tell you, not everybody's feet are as clean as mine.
3: I can't even imagine you doing that job because you're so weird about smells.
1: Otto, it was very difficult. And so I learned to smile and breathe through my mouth without anybody noticing what I was doing. It was hard, but I had to earn money. So I have respect for anybody who does whatever they need to do to make a living, right? I had to do it. And it taught me a lot. And you know what? Most of the cowboys that were going in there were super friendly. All they wanted was somebody nice to talk to. And I always got tipped well.
3: I was going to say, did you make really good tips?
1: I made excellent tips, and I know how to shine the heck out of a boot, too. Mirror shine, baby, mirror shine. Okay, don't forget we have a podcast, the Dana Cortez Show podcast. Otto thinks it's important. I'm not sure why. Give us 5 stars on the podcast. Does that matter?
3: We're at 4.9. We need to go back up to 5.0.
1: It was my song, wasn't it, that like knocked us down? Come on, people. Get whatever. All right, back with more of the show after this. Sponsored by T-Mobile.
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1: Okay, UAP videos have been released by our government. And there are years and years of this, okay, decades and decades. Here's the thing. This amazing footage, there's some that's arguably not as clear as others, but there's one thing it all has in common. These are objects that are moving in a way that we cannot. The engineering, the technology, whatever it is that they have going on, we don't.
2: So when I was looking through the files, I actually saw one that I saw with my own personal eyes.
1: So Otto, you said you were going to share that story. Where were you when you saw these UAPs?
2: So I was in Tucson, Arizona. It was a spring night. It was me and three other friends. We were standing outside in the parking lot.
1: Were you drinking?
2: No drinking, no drugs were present. There was nothing. We were not intoxicated at all.
1: Okay.
2: We saw these three really bright lights in the sky, and we're looking at them, and they were formed in a triangle.
1: Okay.
2: And I was like, wow, that's weird. What's going on there? And then one of them broke off and broke to the other side of the sky where they went, where it moved so fast that I was like, wait, what happened? Well, that was weird.
1: I just got chills when you said that.
2: And then another one broke off and went to the opposite side. And then they were just crossing and moving throughout the sky at a speed that...
1: And it wasn't a shooting star.
2: We don't know how that happened. Yeah, it wasn't a shooting star. It was objects that were moving in the sky that were moving at speeds that I could never understand.
1: I believe you because I just Googled, and I guess those kind of sightings in Tucson have been going on for quite some time.
2: Well, there was also the Phoenix Lights. I did not see those.
1: Phoenix Lights as well. Yeah. We all know about Roswell.
2: Yes.
1: Right, the warehouse there. I believe Marfa, Texas also has some lights that have been seen there.
2: I think they figured out those were headlights.
1: No, they didn't.
2: Oh.
1: No.
2: I thought I saw another story that those were headlights.
1: No,
3: that's automatic. When you had your alien encounter, did you, after you saw the lights move, what was your immediate action? Were you just like froze, like still?
2: No, it just confirmed that we're not alone here.
1: Oh. Okay. There is one that really scared me because our Navy pilots attempted to shoot at one of these objects, and it just moved out of the way.
3: Mm-hmm.
1: It just said, I'm going to go left. And I mean, these pilots have been reporting the sightings for years. Anthony, your uncle was a witness to all of this, and someone he worked with actually testified in Congress.
3: Oh, yes. So my uncle was actually a Navy pilot, and he told me about his encounter off the Gulf of Pensacola. Rest in peace, Uncle Leroy. But when he told us, all of us were like, okay, I mean, it sounds funny. But he was also like really into like X-Files, and he was really like into this stuff. So you never really knew with Uncle Leroy what you could and couldn't believe. But it wasn't until 2019 when the government released the original files on the aliens, and they had, his name was David Frover, and that's actually who my uncle's active lieutenant was.
1: Yes. I remember because you're like, that's my uncle's guy. That's the work with him.
3: Yeah, so this is like within amongst the Navy people, this has been known for over since the 50s.
1: So Navy and Air Force have been talking about this, and all of the armed forces in general have been talking about this for years. They believe something's in the ocean. They all believe that something's in the ocean. It's been here, and that all these pyramids in Mexico and Egypt and Guatemala, they're not a coincidence.
2: There's also the theories about the polar points on the world. So.
1: Well, I'll tell you right now, when it comes to aliens, in my opinion, there's no one more famous than Stitch.
2: Oh, what?
1: Okay. Although he came in at number three on our list.
2: Quick little switch up there.
1: I love Stitch. Yeah. So, isn't he famous? Wouldn't you love to meet him?
2: He's a cartoon character, but he's definitely one of the most famous.
1: Everybody knows who Stitch is.
2: Disney personalities, yes.
1: Yeah. Anthony, I don't know how you feel about this, but Otto and producer Jack say Superman is the most famous alien. Am I right to say not really?
3: He's up there.
1: Is he number one, though?
2: He's the most famous. Who's more famous than Superman?
4: He is literally the template for all other superheroes.
1: Nobody cares about that, Jack.
3: I don't want to be too nasty with it. I don't want to be too nasty with it, but I prefer my aliens in the nude, you know?
2: Like, well, that's the way Superman showed up.
1: Well, that's how Stitch doesn't have clothes.
3: See, they don't got clothes.
1: Yeah, all Superman didn't have clothes either. They put those tights and leggings on him when he arrived. Yoda came in at number two as the number two famous alien.
5: Or do not. There is no try.
1: Or do not.
3: He gets my vote for sure.
1: Oh, you think he's above Superman? Okay. Number four is E.T.
2: What happened to number three?
1: I literally started. I said Stitch is number three.
2: Oh, okay.
1: I went backwards because he's my favorite. Chewbacca, number five? Really? I used to pretend I was him when I was little. I don't know why. Are these the most famous, or can you think of any other aliens that are famous?
2: Just the real ones that are going to show up eventually.
1: Oh, come on.
3: That, and the only one I'm thinking of right now is that one in San Antonio, Victor Wembanyama. But
1: most famous of all! That's a basketball joke, by the way, just in case you didn't know. What alien did we leave off the list? 877-730-DCS1. Tap in. We'll be back after this. Sponsored by New Nordic.
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1: It's Daily Dirt Time here. One of my favorite conversations we've ever had is with Corday. If you don't know who Corday is, he is one of the best rappers, yes, I said it, in the game. up and coming. He's also the boyfriend of Naomi Osaka, one of the greatest tennis players in the world. And we got to talk about, you know, the first time he made that $1 million. What do you do with your money? Because I know you talk about financial literacy. You talk about educating people. I'm really big on that in the brown and black community. I think it's very important. We build generational wealth.
2: I blow it all.
3: I was going to say, what did you do with your first million?
2: I pay taxes. That's what I deal with.
1: Yeah. It's a lot.
2: And I commissioned it. And boy, oh boy. So a million is really like, after taxes, commissions, and everything, it's like 400.
1: Yeah.
2: Really, I put it straight into a savings account. I swear. I bought like appliances. I bought like some nice household appliances, like a dope refrigerator, dope washer.
1: What brand?
2: I bought furniture, Samsung.
1: I got the goods.
3: You got the internet on the refrigerator?
2: Yeah, exactly.
4: These are sounding like very wise purchases, but on the album, Waste Lake High, you talk about the line where I wish I was a little wiser when I first got paper.
2: Oh, yeah, for sure.
4: Because
2: man, I was just spending money on clothes, on jewelry, on clothes, on drip. Little dumb stuff that adds up crazy. I'm going out to eat every day.
1: Even though you got them new appliances, you're not cooking.
2: Yeah, exactly. not a single thing. And really just doing more for others than I could actually afford to. You know what I'm saying? Like, I didn't really buy jewelry for myself, but

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14: Temperatures today a little higher than yesterday, around 88 in Lubbock. Tomorrow they'll climb to the low 90s. Then they'll be above 100 degrees on Wednesday. This is meteorologist John Robinson for KLLL.
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1: We are flying by the seat of our pants right now. Good morning. It's the Dana Cortez Show. My name is Dana Cortez.
2: DJ Automatic.
3: I go by Anthony A.
2: This is a lot for you, isn't it, Dana?
1: It's a lot. Not only is it a lot, it's a lot for poor producer Jack. We came into our studio, which is normally, you know, everything's on, and I'm able to control some of the situation and edit and do some things. And, you know, when you're watching a podcast, that's what we are, right? Everything is going on live, and we're live right now. We take calls. You're live. And today, nothing's working. So,
2: well, it's working. We're on the air.
1: It's working, but it's not working. And so we're going back and forth. And I had to hit the boss up and tell him. He's like, gosh, I love when things happen and nobody makes me aware. But, you know, when something goes wrong, something goes left, you got to go right. You got to make it work.
3: Things, oh, there you go.
1: People throw you curveballs all the time. You got to knock it out of the park no matter what. You can't just give up and lay down.
2: Too much FIFA Fan Fest for you, huh?
1: Oh, my gosh. FIFA Fan Festival. The World Cup, obviously, has not been in the U.S. since 1999. So being a part of this history, I got to MC the Mexico versus South Africa game. Woo! Woo!
2: Man, it looked wild down there.
1: Electric, Anthony. It was insane. And then people started celebrating in the most crazy way. There was water being thrown, food being thrown. I had to get on the stage and say, we're going to stop this party if you people
2: you
1: don't
2: stop.
1: You
2: had to be the mom?
1: And I was so mad because, you know, I get to come out and introduce myself and all this stuff. And then a lot of it is called the voice of God. You know, when you're just there and you hear like a random voice.
2: You don't go on stage.
1: So here I am, right? The voice of God behind the scenes. As everybody's fighting, or not fighting. I don't want to say that. Not fighting. Celebrating and throwing food and water. They're like, hey, go out there on stage and tell them to stop. I'm like, all this time?
2: They've obviously never been hit by a bottle before.
1: I was like, now I gotta go out there. So I did. And I did in Spanish and English. And guess what happened? Everyone stopped.
2: Oh.
1: Yes. I thought it was... I was like,
2: did you use your mom voice?
1: I was more joking about it, Otto, because this was a great, grand celebration. It was nothing but joy and happiness. But it was chaotic. It was craziness. And the mariachis were trying to perform. And it was just food flying and water and everything.
2: I mean, it was a big win. It was a great way to kick off the whole tournament.
1: What a great way. Not only that, but just the beautiful opening ceremonies for the World Cup.
2: I didn't see the opening ceremonies.
1: You know, Maná, J Balvin, Shakira. You know, it was just glorious. And there were so many people there that said, I don't even speak Spanish. And I am crying and I've chilled. It was a beautiful representation of Mexican culture. You felt pride when you watched it. And you did not feel pride when the water and food was flying around. But either way, it was a great time. What do we have for National Day, Anthony A?
4: It is National Smile Power Day, all right? For everybody out there, you know, listen. The power of a smile can do a lot to brighten up a person's day.
2: Just smile right through that $1 trillion, okay?
1: Can you smile to register to vote? And please do something. Help me, help you, help me. Okay, what's next?
4: And I want to give a good reminder. It is Men's Health Week this week.
1: Oh, yeah.
4: Encouraging men to get proactive about their physical and mental health, y'all.
1: I just had this conversation with Otto. I said, hey, next month, we're going for our wellness checks. We're doing the blood work. We're doing all this. Because I'd rather do wellness than sickness. Take care of yourself, check out the doctor and everything, but don't wait till you're feeling bad. Do what you can to feel your best all the time. Get out there and take a walk. Jeez. Okay, what else?
4: And we'll wrap it up with National Take Your Cat to Work Day.
1: Why didn't you tell us this yesterday, Anthony?
2: Anthony, seriously, I could have had two beautiful cats up in here.
1: That's why he didn't tell us. Down in the DM is next.
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1: Okay, so today's Down in the DM. We have Martin on the line right now. He's on hold. And he's mad about everything going on between him and his girl, Luna. And what I told him is that he's going to have to keep calm or we can't do the call.
2: I mean, yeah, of course you're going to be bothered. I mean, he thinks his girlfriend's messing around on him. What would you expect?
3: No, some of us didn't stay calm through the situation.
2: I wouldn't be that guy.
1: Well, you know what? Take Martin off hold. Hey, Martin.
4: Hi, Dana. Thanks for doing this.
1: Go ahead and explain to Automatic and Anthony A. Luna's work situation, because that's where this is all coming from.
4: Okay. About a month ago, she got a promotion, and now she works late every day, almost every day. And I know she's talking to this PC.
2: Do you think maybe you're feeling weird because she got a promotion, maybe?
1: We did talk about that.
4: Yeah, and I admitted, you know, I can cop to that I definitely feel some type of way because she's making a lot more money than me, but I'm happy for her. You know, her success is mine.
3: I don't get it. I've always wanted to be a house husband. You should be happy, bro. She's making money. It's a good situation.
4: No. Listen, my family ridicules me all the time now that she's the boss. And listen, I know I should just let it slide, but I have 5 brothers, and I mean, you should see some of these text threads. It's
2: as somebody with a few brothers, I totally get what's going on. I get it, man.
1: But it's not true. Yeah. But it gets to him. I get it. Yeah.
4: Yeah, and then, when we visit my family and come home, it's like clockwork. We're going to fight about it either there or if we make it to the car, we fight the whole ride home. I mean, she thinks it's. I think she likes it. I think she thinks it's funny, but I don't. And now with her basically gone all the time and talking to this guy, I don't know what to think.
1: So when Martin messaged me, I came up with this idea. I'm going to call Luna and I'm going to pretend that I'm Jesse's ex-girlfriend. You know, he's not going to buy that one of you is, you know, we can't lie because he's obviously talking to her. Okay. They work together. So I'm just going to ask her if they're dating because he's calling me again. Okay, I think that'll work.
3: That makes sense. Things like that do happen. So that makes sense.
2: I mean, what are you going to use as a name, though? What's Luna's phone number? There's a lot to
4: it. Call her work cell. Okay. She'll answer right away. I mean, I don't know what name.
1: I was going to use Amber. It's not even a big deal. It doesn't matter what name I use. All right, Otto, go ahead and call Luna.
2: All right, let's go.
5: Hello, this is Luna.
1: Hello, Luna. My name is Amber, and I wanted to talk to you about Jesse. I was wondering if you had a minute.
5: Okay.
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3: Oh, we are in the second part of today's Down in the DM, and it's a lot. Let's catch you up. Martin hit us up because his girl Luna, who just got a promotion at work, she's staying out late. Something's not right.
4: About a month ago, she got a promotion, and now she works late. Every day, almost every day.
5: Do you think maybe you're feeling weird because she got a promotion maybe?
3: We did talk about that.
4: Yeah, and I admitted, I can cop to that I definitely feel some type of way because she's making a lot more money than me. And now with her basically gone all the time and talking to this guy, I don't know what to think.
3: Okay, maybe he's a little jelly, right? Because his girl got a promotion and she's making more money. Or it could be going down in the DM. Let's turn the radio up and find out.
6: Hello, this is Luna.
3: Hello, Luna. My name is Amber, and I wanted to talk to you about Jesse. I was wondering if you had a minute.
6: Okay. Who is this again?
3: My name is Amber, and Jesse and I, we used to be together.
6: Okay. So what are you calling me for? Are you still with him?
3: No, I'm not with him, but he's asking me to get back together. And when I used his phone, I saw messages that he sent to you, so I want to know what's going on. I think I have a right to ask.
6: When did you see him?
3: First of all, I'm the one asking you the questions. And second of all, obviously you're seeing him because you're asking me that question.
6: Okay, you don't have to get an attitude with me. He told me about his crazy ex, and here you are calling me.
3: I'm not crazy. You know what it is? I'm not stupid either. If you're seeing him, just tell me and I'll leave him alone. I was just with him, and if you're talking to him, I don't want to go through this with him again.
6: Okay, well, I didn't know he was talking to you again, I swear, but he did say that you're crazy.
3: Girl, of course he's going to say that I'm crazy, but does he know that you're crazy? Does he know you're a liar and that Martin's been asking about him? Does he know about Martin?
6: What?
7: Who is this Jesse guy? How long have you been talking to him?
3: Luna, my name is Dana Cortez from the Dana Cortez Show. This is a Down in the DM. Martin called us because he thought you and Jesse were getting a little too close, and obviously his intuition was right.
7: I saw the messages, and you're staying late for work. Bullshit.
6: God.
7: That was
6: so what? Are you kidding me? I'm sick of you and your lies. You've been doing this to me since we started this stupid relationship, and I'm done, okay? I don't want to be with you anymore.
7: What are you talking about?
3: What is she talking about?
6: Has he told you about Kelsey or Alicia or the latest event?
7: You don't.
3: What?
7: You do not.
6: Yeah, I know about her.
3: Martin, are you messing around on Luna? Are you cheating on her?
7: No.
6: Okay. Yeah, no, I'm done. I put a deposit on my apartment, and I'm leaving. I am sick of you. I am so sick of your family. Good luck with you, Yvette. She's going to need it. Okay, bye.
3: Martin, why didn't you tell me that you're seeing other women? If you really love this woman, you wouldn't do that. And obviously, that's why you're making this call. Why are you cheating on her?
7: Here we go. You're mad at me? But she's okay talking to this Jesse guy.
3: Martin, you're seeing other women. You did this. So she finally got smart. It went down in the DM.
5: He's gone.
3: And I fully support it. I'm sorry. Yeah. If you're going to do that, don't expect someone. Absolutely. If you are going to be unfaithful, you expect your partner to be faithful and you run a down in the DM on him. And then we all find out, oh, wait, he's the bad guy. He wants his cake and eat it too. But she can't have a piece. That is unfair. And she's already put her ducks in a row. We always talk about, you got to plan, you got to do this, you got to do that. She was already out the door, sir. that's all that you're feeling right now. She doesn't want to be with you because you want to be with everyone.
8: But also, she doesn't. She wasn't making it easy at all either, though. She's working late. She's hanging out with this coworker. Plus, you got to factor in all the pressure that he's getting from his brothers and his family members now that he's not the breadwinner.
3: Oh, the pressure.
9: So you're advocating for her to cheat?
3: I'm advocating for her to do what's best for her when her partner is not being faithful. He is...
9: How about just leave?
3: Say,
9: how about leave before that?
3: She's already trying. And obviously she said, I already put a down payment. I'm out. That's what he was feeling. She's already left the relationship. See, that's something that people don't understand. She's going to put up with a lot because she didn't say one name. I remember Yvette, but she said blah, blah, blah, blah. You know, just like our friend Biz Marquee. There was a lot of friends in there that she named. And so she was already plotting and scheming to get out of his house. So she's already left the relationship. In her mind, it's over. Mm. He's not with her. So she's like, okay, then I'm not with you.
8: I will say, Dana, you do play a great crazy ex. That was, yo. I was like, whoa.
3: You know, I have had someone reach out to me like that when I, you know, a long time ago, obviously before I was married to Otto, somebody's ex reached out to me. So I was pretending to be her. I thought I did a pretty good job. But I normally would never say, hey, it's okay. You should have waited. But you heard loud and clear that she named multiple women. It was not just one. So I think in Luna's mind, she'd already left Martin because she thinks he already left her. You can't date other women and expect her to be faithful?
8: Mm.
3: That doesn't make sense. 877-730-DCS1. Do you agree with what I'm saying? Do you understand what I'm saying?
9: I do, but I don't think two wrongs make a right.
3: Call in now. Let's talk about it when we come back.
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1: Calling Sirmati right now. We're getting our spiritual forecast for the week, and someone's getting a free psychic reading. It's time for What's Your Sign?
2: Hello?
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2: Hi.
3: What's up, Marty?
1: Woo!
2: What's up?
1: We are getting our spiritual forecast for the week as a collective. All of us, right, as a whole. But first, we always ask if there's anyone who wants a free psychic reading, you can call us 877-730-DCS1. 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
2: I'm a Capricorn.
1: And what is your first name?
2: Kayla.
1: Kayla, go ahead and ask Sirmati your question.
2: Am I on the right path? I'm working to be certified as a peer coach. I've been in recovery for 2 years.
1: Mm-hmm.
2: I just had a baby and I have a fiance. Is everything going in the right direction? Am I on the right path?
1: Do you feel confident in yourself?
2: Yeah, for the most part, I do.
1: Good, Kayla.
2: I have my days and stuff, you know, but... And then, like, in our relationship, everyone has issues and stuff, so...
1: Right. If you told me your relationship was perfect, I would say it was doomed, because that's not... There's no such thing.
3: Because that's a lie.
1: That's a lie, yes, I believe you. Yeah, the ups and downs are normal. Oh, Marty, I love Kayla. I hope you have good news for her. I don't know, but I hope you do. So what's her energy like right now? What's in the future?
4: Yeah, so when I tap into her energy, I'm really picking up on the past, really... Still being very present for her, which makes a lot of sense because she's going to do a job of where she used to be at before.
1: Right.
4: So she was the one struggling, and now she's going to be the one helping others with their struggles. With that, there could be some past memories coming back. This is going to strengthen her, which is very needed through this process. Things are going to begin to really develop for her, and she's going to be a very strong peer coach, but there will be some setbacks because... Internally, she'll reflect a lot about her past, and that may bring up old emotions that she hasn't yet dealt with. Because when you're recovering, this is something that you kind of have to do. You have to move forward. I'm not saying she's going to go back to that, because definitely not. I don't see that. But I see these are kind of going to be some struggles for her. But it's all part of the process, because I do feel that she brings in a very fruitful future. I see marriage in her future. I see a beautiful, beautiful husband. This is going to be a financially positive thing for her because she'll be able to be on a stage speaking to other people and really showcasing her voice and other people being very excited for her as well as herself.
1: Giving others hope and healing herself in the process. Kayla, we love you, girl. Now, what about all of us as a collective? I mean, everybody's thinking about how expensive everything is. What is our spiritual forecast for the week, Sirmati?
4: So Jupiter switched signs a few weeks ago.
1: Okay.
4: And it's in a place in the sky that is really going to start to bring in a lot more blessings into our lives. I know that's difficult to believe because of everything that's going on in the world. So specifically, this week is going to be a week to let go of a lot of things. When we want to harbor new energy, we have to let go of old energy because the old can't stay if we're trying to draw in new energy. It's a week not to stay stagnant. It's a week to actively be conscious of, like, I'm not going to be doing that anymore. If the routine is the problem and you've just been stuck inside your house and you really want to lose weight, maybe start by going outside and taking like a 10-minute walk or whatever it is. Change up your routine. Let the old go and start something new.
1: Yes. I stopped eating a family-sized bag of Cheetos every weekend, and magically, I've lost 4 pounds.
4: There you go. It's all about the routines and our habits,
1: yes,
4: right?
1: Yes, it is. Change your routines and stop asking, why is this happening to me? More than likely, you're part of the problem. So if you would like a free psychic reading, 877-730-DCS1. Follow her at Illest Divinity on Instagram. Sirmati, happy Monday. I love you. I'll talk to you next week.
4: Love you guys.
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0: places, but there's times where I want. This weekend was very, I was very tempted to tap in.
1: As a former drinker and someone who can't drink at all, I took two sips of champagne recently because Dijon Mazz was like, "You should have one drink." I hated the way I felt.
2: It was more than two sips of champagne, though, Dana.
1: Otto, maybe half a glass.
2: Okay.
1: At best, maybe.
2: But that's
1: half a
2: more
1: glass.
2: Than two sips. But well, yeah, anyway. Dana can't drink. I mean,
1: and you feel better, and your skin does clear up. And somebody asked me, "How are you aging backwards?" Just like Benjamin Button. No, I really think because I've given up alcohol. Is that crazy?
2: And you also wash your face and put all these creams on and do a lot of stuff like that too. I mean, it's not just alcohol. Let's be honest.
1: All right, go watch our entire conversation with Jack Harlow. He talks about Drake and a whole lot more. Dana Cortez Show on YouTube. Subscribe. And it's on our podcast, too. 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
2: Scattered clouds on this Monday. Temperature of about 88 degrees. Southeast winds 10 to 20. Still some shower potential today. Lower rain chances tomorrow. Higher temperatures. First alert. Meteorologist John Robinson.
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1: Have you ever lost a pet? 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Tap in. 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
1: Have you ever lost a pet? Mm. Have you ever lost, you know, a dog or a cat? And then you ended up finding them. Share your story. 877-730-DCS1. Owner Heath, this happened to his dog. Now, you have to understand, he had no idea, right? When your pet first escapes, you don't know.
2: You don't know where they're at.
1: Missy the Husky ran away from home.
2: Of course it's a husky.
1: But where she ended up going is what's so shocking. She ran to her doggy daycare. I know. I know. And the doggy daycare worker, Sierra, this is her explaining what happened.
3: We figured that she went digging because her paws and her face and everything were quite muddy, so we thought might as well give her a little spa day, clean her up, make sure she's going home in good condition. And we felt really loved that she had come here to see us. Aww. I mean, she had the whole world at her feet and she came and chose to come to see us. We just were very happy that she honestly made it here safely and that she feels safe enough in our care that this is the place that she chose to come to in that moment. I think it's a little bit of us and a little bit of her friend Shaggy, of course.
1: Shaggy's her best friend or her boyfriend.
2: Oh,
1: because they went to doggy. They went to doggy daycare prom last year.
2: The dogs went to doggy daycare.
1: You know, they went to doggy daycare prom together, dressed up. They're best friends, and she's always supposed to be at doggy daycare on Mondays. This is her owner. His name is Heath. Describing their morning.
4: I could tell from the window she was very upset with me that I decided to go leave without her. Missy had dug her way out under the back gate and ran, just took herself to daycare. And it sounded like she just followed the route that we normally take in the morning with the bicycle.
1: Wow.
4: She really enjoys daycare. Like, it, even when I drop her off in the morning, they're really good with her. She just shows up with her tail wagging. Well, we call it butt wagging because she's wagging, but her butt's moving too. She's so excited. That's just Missy, though. She's like that all the time. The big thing is at least she was safe.
1: So it's a Monday, and he always takes his girl, Missy, to daycare on a Monday. She's
2: we
1: like,
2: have two
1: I
2: huskies.
1: Gotta go see my
2: we
1: man.
2: Know we know how they like to follow their schedule.
1: Oh, they do. And imagine, she's like, my boyfriend is missing me. And they bathe her. That just goes to show you how safe Missy feels at that daycare. Michael, welcome to the Dana Cortez Show. Have you ever lost a pet?
5: So my mom did in Michigan. She was using a Rover babysit. They went on vacation, came back. Uh-huh. And we lost the dog.
1: Oh, no, Michael. Oh. What happened? Did they find the dog? Please tell me they found the dog.
5: They found one. And there's like the expensive Yorkie ones, too.
1: Uh-huh. And they didn't. That dog. Somebody has that dog. But anyway, go
5: hired,
1: ahead.
5: Like, they hired like hound dogs to search for him. And they searched for a week. And then the little dog finally got hit by a car. But, you know.
1: My goodness. Oh, my God.
2: I thought the story was going to have a happy ending, Michael.
1: They got one, Otto. Well, they got one back.
5: One back, yeah.
1: What do you want him to do, lie? Otto's like,
2: yes, I do.
6: Life ain't a Disney movie.
1: This ain't a Disney. This is real life, Otto. Gosh.
5: At least they stepped up, though, and they got the, you know, there was probably like 50 people out there looking. Rover really stepped up and helped out.
1: I'm glad that you said that because Rover is a great tool for people. This is something that we have used, like apps, you know, to...
2: I'm not familiar with Rover.
1: Rover is a sitting, like a dog sitting app, but
2: oh,
1: we use
2: like
1: Nextdoor Door app. Yes, like Meowtel. Nextdoor app is how I tried to track our huskies down.
2: On which time?
1: Yeah, exactly. Which time? What? So did the Yorkies escape or did someone let them out?
5: Well, you know, they were kind of crazy to begin with. And she was like, make sure when you come in, you shut the door right behind you. Well, she came in, went down and said hi. They seen the opportunity and they split.
1: Oh, my gosh. Mm. Michael, and I completely understand what you're saying because that's what happened. Our huskies, we had a pest control guy come over. This is one of the times that they ran away. And Otto told them, told the gentleman, please close the garage. You have to close the back door. If you're going to open the garage door, close the back door. How many times did you tell him?
2: I probably told him six times.
1: And he did.

0: Not close the back door when you open the garage door. Whew.
1: And that sent us on an adventure that I don't even want to talk about because it's way worse than your story, Michael.
2: Oh, man.
0: But we got the dogs back. We got the dogs back.
1: I remember the time when Hades and Aphrodite got out and they went to the Rio Grande.
0: Oh, my gosh, so, Otto.
3: The river?
1: The river. And this is a time where there was a lot of snow that year, so the river was flowing. I know the Rio Grande's not flowing right now, but they actually went out into the middle of it, and my dog Hades got stuck on a marsh. So I had to take off all my clothes and go into the Rio Grande and put the dog on my shoulders and try to carry him back. And let me tell you, I'm walking through muck in the river and I'm thinking I'm going to die. And then miraculously, there's a guy who's jogging by with his girlfriend and he sees me struggling.
0: Well, he saw me with Didi and he says to me, "Does your husband need help?" Because he's like, "Who is this?" "That's my husband, the dog." He strips down to his underwear and goes down in there.
3: Whoa.
0: It's just Otto and this stranger.
1: Naked in the Rio Grande.
0: If he hadn't gone, I don't think you would have made it.
1: I actually had to give him the dog. He carried the dog the rest of the way. I had my own hard time getting out because the muck was up to my knees.
0: And you'd been doing it for like, I don't know how many, I don't even know.
1: And just recently, there was actually somebody who had got stuck in that same area and they had to airlift him out and they actually had to remove his legs.
0: Well, I would have called police before that would have happened, Otto, anyway.
3: It's just so funny because you're so pale, automatically.
1: So was the other guy. So we were just...
0: It was two pale
1: two gleaming white men in the middle of the Rio Grande, crossing the river.
0: Something you never see, normally. Something you never see. Okay. All right. Look, if you have a story you want to share with us about finding your pet, 877-730-DCS1. We'll be back after this. 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
5: All right, so Automatic Anthony A. Today's down in the DM. JP, he's the gentleman on hold. Him and his girl Katie, they've been together almost 7 years.
6: Oh.
5: All right, yeah, they have kids. They have two kids together. And JP says that Katie, you know, she's starting to leave the house early and go to work all of a sudden earlier. She's coming home later than usual.
6: Sketch.
5: Yeah, it's sketch. So let's bring him on now. JP, hey, welcome to the show. You also told me that your relationship hasn't always been perfect.
7: Hey, she's kind of an insecure person. So when I'm working or at the gym, she's constantly hitting me up. She's always accusing me of not paying attention to her. So now, you know, I think she's trying to make me jealous.
6: Seems like it's working because you messaged us.
5: Yeah, a little bit, right?
7: Look, man, I'm not jealous. I mean, we've had our ups and downs, but if this is her trying to get back at me, I'm not going to put up with her.
5: Hold on, just a second. There's something you said that were a little red flag for me. Get back at you. JP, did you mess around on her? Have you cheated on her?
7: Like I said, we've had our issues, but we're good now.
8: Okay, but I mean, okay, that's in the past. My question is, though, what is she doing now besides not answering your calls that makes you think she's talking to someone else? That's a big jump right there.
7: Well, she didn't have a Facebook or Instagram, and a few months ago, I saw both apps on her phone.
5: And so she stepped into today's world. What's the big deal?
7: Well, I wanted to know if she was talking with anyone, so I checked her iPad and see if they were linked, and it was locked.
8: Oh, was it? And it wasn't locked before?
7: No. We had a big fight, and she still won't let me see her phone.
6: Okay, so when you first started telling me this, I'm not going to lie, I thought you were being a little bit jealous or, like, insecure, but all these messages, the locked iPad, all red flags.
8: That's sketch.
5: Both red flags anyway. Yeah, I agree 100. Anthony, you're going to call Katie and you're going to run a little game on her. Okay, try to hook up with her. Just tell her that you saw her profile. She's new, right, on the social media apps and stuff. And tell her that her friend Deanna gave you her number. I've been talking.
6: Who's Deanna?
5: I've been talking to JP, and so he told me she got a friend named Deanna.
8: Okay.
7: Yeah, she works with Katie, and I know they got to be friends online.
5: Okay, so Anthony, just use the name Vince. Tell her you think she's pretty, single. You know how
8: we got it.
5: Otto, go ahead and dial it.
9: Hello?
8: Hey, Katie? How you doing?
9: I'm fine. Who is this?
8: My name's Vince. I'm friends with Deanna. She gave me your number.
9: Oh! Are you with me?
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by the conservative regular girl that still can beat up chairs. 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Zodiac sign, it must be a Gemini moon, cause we about to go half. Mistakenly, nobody been in a bag, but how many bodies done been in her bag?

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1: All right, today we have JP on the line. He's concerned about his girl, Katie. Now, this is the second part of today's Down in the DM. JP says they've been through some stuff, but they're in a good place now. So why is Katie staying out late and all over social media?
2: She didn't have a Facebook or Instagram, and a few months ago, I saw both apps on her phone.
1: And So she stepped into today's world. What's the big deal?
2: Well, I wanted to know if she was talking with anyone, so I checked her iPad and see if they were linked, and it was locked.
3: It wasn't locked before?
2: No. We had a big fight, and she still won't let me see her phone.
1: Does JP just feel guilty because maybe he's done a thing or two in the past, or is it going down? Let's find out.
4: Hello?
3: Hey, Katie. How you doing?
4: I'm fine. Who is this?
3: My name's Vince. I'm friends with Deanna. She gave me your number.
4: Are you with do? It's not until next weekend. It's not.
3: Oh, I could be whoever you want me to be with, and you know. Plus, I was looking at your profile, and you know, the connection I have with Deanna. She thought, you know, maybe me and you would be a good item, and you know, maybe we could hang out this weekend.
4: Okay, or so,
3: you
4: know, here's the thing: I can't get into my apartment until then. Until next weekend. So is that going to be a problem?
3: No, that's not not at all. You guys, I mean, that's not a problem at all. You can just come to my place if you want to, or we can even go out and then come back to my place.
4: Wait a minute. Sorry. Are you calling about helping me move?
3: Okay, guys. I don't think this is what the home thinks
1: it is. Anthony, I was about to say, I figured that out. This is not, it's not anything that he thought.
4: Sorry. I put my deposit down, and I can't move the date. Like, I have to move in next Saturday.
1: No, I totally get that.
2: What are you talking about?
4: It's on my debit card.
1: Hey, just stop. Katie, stop. My name is Dana Cortez from the Dana Cortez Show. This is actually Down in the DM. JP, your boyfriend, is on the line. He's listening to you.
2: Figure that out already.
1: Hey,
2: you didn't tell me. You're moving.
4: I don't have to tell you anything.
2: Katie, answer me.
4: No, I have had enough of you. I can't do this anymore. You're never home, and I know you've been seeing that girl, Kelsey, okay? I know. I already know.
2: Who told you that?
1: Hey, is that true? You asked for this Down in the DM, and you're the one messing around with somebody else?
2: I don't even know what you're talking about.
4: You're a liar! Deanna and Desiree, they were at your... Okay, they took pictures. So I've got the screenshots here. I'm done. I don't want to be with you, okay?
2: Yeah, come on. Why do you even believe this?
4: Kids and I are going to stay with Deanna, and I'm moving out next weekend.
2: What about the bills? I mean, we need to
1: already hung up, man. It sounds like she doesn't have anything to say to you. And, man, you are a piece of work.
2: You don't even know what you're talking about.
5: I'm going to hang up.
1: It went down in the DM, and I'm glad it did. I hate that we kind of blew up her spot because she's getting ready to move out and she didn't want him to know. But I am very glad that she understands what kind of person he is and she's leaving. She's got everything ready to walk away from this man after 7 years.
5: That was the part that stood out to me. They've been together for 7 years and they're not engaged. They're not doing nothing.
1: 7 years.
5: I mean, they live together.
1: But 7 years.
5: They used to live together.
1: They don't anymore. 7 years of, hey, this is my boyfriend.
6: Yeah,
1: what? This is my boyfriend?
3: It wasn't until this moment where I thought that could actually be a red flag. I thought you could just date as long as you want. It wasn't a red flag. But I think it's a clear indicator that he's obviously, one, he was messing around. We just found out again. He messed around in the past. And it's like the 7 years of dating and not committing to the next level is a clear sign that he doesn't see you as anything more than what you guys are now.
1: And I don't necessarily think you have to get married per se, but it feels like there was no level of commitment, like you said. It just feels like they were floating through whatever this is or what he constituted as a relationship, which clearly isn't. He's seeing somebody else and then accuses her of seeing somebody else. And the whole time, all she's doing is sneaking around trying to get away from him.
5: I mean, how many times have we seen that happen, though, where the guy is the one who's being a bad guy and then he accuses
1: the guilty
5: girl.
1: Dog thing.
5: Yeah.
1: I don't think, you know, Otto, I think about when you asked me to marry you and how shocked I was, but how much I wanted to marry you. And I'd said I was never going to get married again. Full disclosure, I was married before twice. And so I just had these bad experiences and I was so frightened. But the moment Otto asked me, hey, let's get married, I thought, I can't wait to marry this man. How long has Katie felt that way? I wish somebody would tell me that they were into me. I wish somebody would commit to me. This person that I'm with, I wish that he would tell me how much he cares about me. If you're with somebody and it's floating, there's no clear who, what do I mean to you? That's got to be bad on your self-esteem in general.
5: I think you should teach a class on how to land a man, because you've obviously got three rings already. So you're like the Michael Jordan of marriage.
1: My mom, she used to be so embarrassed. I can't believe you've been married three times. I'm like, Mom, some women can't get one ring. Your girl got three, okay? How long can you date before you want real commitment? And you don't have to necessarily get married, but there has to be an understanding, like, we are in this for life. Or is it just time to walk away if you can't get that from the person you're with? 877-730-DCS1. I had this happen to one of my girlfriends, and I think the way she handled it was super smart. So I'll share that story. And hey, call us up. We'll share your story, too, when we come back.
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1: How long are you going to wait before the person you're with finally commits? Now, that might mean marriage if that's what you want. It might mean just saying we're forever people together, having some kind of ceremony or purchasing a house or sharing a bank account, whatever it means to you. You shouldn't have to wait years for commitment. So Jessica's on the phone. So how many years do you think is the max you'd wait?
2: I would say, honestly, 2 years.
1: I like that.
3: I feel like 2 years is kind of quick.
2: I'm saying 2 years, but let's be serious. My husband, we met in 2018. Mm-hmm. He got a job offer in China. He moved to China. So we just kept in touch. When he came back from China, we took a little break, you know, saw each other here and there. But then when we actually sat down and, like, really started talking to each other mm-hmm. last year, he made me his girlfriend in 25 days.
1: Oh, my gosh.
2: He proposed to me. Yes, he proposed to me 25 days after that.
1: Oh, my gosh.
3: Whoa.
2: And we were married in September.
1: Whoa.
3: Congratulations.
2: I found out I was pregnant in October. And now we have a beautiful baby girl.
3: I feel like your man fast-tracked everything.
4: Yeah,
1: no,
4: efficient.
1: He did not. He fast-tracked it once they decided. They sat down. Look, they met in 2018. They got to know each other. They were friends. Communicating over, he was overseas. The reality is you weren't ready and he wasn't ready, but you kept the communication because there was something there. And then when they decided to do it, he said, let's do it. Because if you keep putting it off and putting it off, I feel like it's just making excuses.
2: The entire time that we were, like, you know, not together, he was seeing other people, I was seeing other people. We just carried on with our lives. But when we actually, like, met back up again and went on a few dates, we just had so much fun and we just never left each other.
3: This sounds way too mature for me.
4: You know what? I will say, I'm sorry, I didn't get her name in the beginning of the call.
1: Jessica.
4: Thank you, Jessica. And shout out to your man, and shout out to you for taking that man off the market. Because now these ladies are stuck with the rest of us, like myself.
2: Y'all have a great morning.
1: Jessica, we love you. Congratulations. Bye.
2: Thank you. Bye-bye.
1: All right, so line four, we have Dana on the line. Hi, Dana. How are you? Welcome.
5: Hi, guys. How are you? Can you hear me?
1: Well. Yes, yeah, we can hear you. And we're doing great. Thank you for asking. So how long do you wait before, you know, you're out if they're not committed?
5: Yeah, I have people give me very odd looks when I tell them that I'm not married. I've been with him in February, will be 7 years. I think it depends on the couple.
1: Okay.
5: I was married before. I am perfectly okay with not ever getting married.
1: Okay.
5: He has never been married, and we are on the same page with, we don't feel like we necessarily, we do not have kids. We just have two dogs, we're perfectly happy, and we don't feel like we have to necessarily get married to love each other and be committed and to be happy.
4: I love to hear that.
3: Kind of reminds me of my brother and his girlfriend, because they've been together now for, I don't know.
1: Oh, I don't even know. 6 years now.
3: They don't have any kids. They have a dog, and they're content. They don't.
1: 100% content and committed. But here's what Dana said. We have an understanding. We both agree. See, you have to have the person in your life tell you, you're it for me. It can't be this kind of purgatory. Do you know what I mean? Where you're in between. Like, do you want me or not? I don't know.
5: I understand what you're saying.

0: but you have to both be very mature, secure people, and be loyal and be all in, and not have any doubt.
1: You don't have to have the ring and the paper, but you do have to have commitment. And you have it, Dana. You're secure with him, he's secure with you, and you're both living happily.
0: Yeah, it sounds kind of blah, but
1: No, girl.
2: No, it doesn't sound blah.
1: The more blah it is, the better the relationship.
2: I have no desire to have a child, so hearing you and hearing the way you're navigating that is good.
0: Exactly, and we're on the same page with that, too, so.
1: Good.
2: Does it also take open and honest, constant communication?
0: It does. It's relationships are really difficult. It doesn't matter at what stage it is. But we've been through a lot of ups and downs, and there was a lot of times that I wanted to throw in the towel, but I'm glad I didn't. I mean, he's a good guy, and he knows that I'm a good person. And so, yeah, it's just easy. It's comfortable, and it's easy, and it works for us.
1: I love that I wanted to throw the towel in. That might be one of the realest things we've ever heard. Everybody has a moment in their relationship, or 10 or 20, that you think, I can't do this anymore, I'm leaving. And then you come to your senses.
3: At least once a month.
1: At least, exactly, Otto, thank you. Dana, we love you. Thank you for sharing your story.
0: Bye. I listen to y'all every morning. I love you.
1: Okay, so don't forget we have a podcast, the Dana Cortez Show podcast. Otto thinks it's important. I'm not sure why. Give us 5 stars on the podcast. Does that matter?
3: We're at 4.9. We need to go back up to 5.0.
1: It was my song, wasn't it, that like knocked us down? Come on, people. Get whatever. All right, back with more of the show after this. Sponsored by T-Mobile.
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10: Good morning. Hope you enjoyed those showers yesterday. A slight chance of activity, but mostly this morning, diminishing in the afternoon. Highs in the 80s. KCBD First Alert meteorologist John Robinson.
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0: How can you say no to that?
2: I can't. No? That's why I'm going to play it.
0: This is arguably one of my favorite Kanye West songs.
2: I knew that. And that's another reason I'm going to play it.
0: You know it. Oh, this is a good one. You got a request. It's that simple. Call. Leave us a voice message. Yeah. Text us. 877-730-DCS1. It's the Dana Cortez Show. Yeah.

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0: If you've never seen that movie, it's a camera that follows this man around. He thinks he's living in the real world, but he's actually on camera the entire time. From bowl cut to baby, Justin Bieber.
1: We've literally watched him grow up.
0: Yeah, it's so incredible. And I think he's just, he's so talented. And I know that he, for a moment, you could see he was struggling with some things. I feel like he's in his healing stage right now.
1: I feel like he's bounced back stronger than ever.
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1: I don't know why these things are so good, but Hot Pockets are delicious. Otto's got some deets on them in food news. It's time for Hottest Hashtags here inside the Dana Cortez Show. I'm Dana Cortez. This is the Cole Studio.
2: DJ Automatic.
3: I go by Anthony A, a.k.a. the Burnt Tortilla.
1: I don't know why I feel so weird saying this. Elon Musk is officially the world's first trillionaire on paper, and I feel like, let them eat cake for real. I've never felt more upset. And I love people to get ahead. Like, I'm that person that's always cheering on my fellow small business owners. And, you know, where you come from doesn't matter. It matters where you end up. But people are hungry. People are having a real hard time. And I just, I feel it some type of way. And I'm asking God to take it away. But I'm a little upset.
2: $1 trillion is a lot of money. It's more money than anybody could spend in a lifetime.
1: Unimaginable.
2: That's for sure.
1: And yeah, he pays.
2: He can wipe out world hunger.
1: He literally could, but he won't. And that's why I feel a little haterish. I'm going to move on to food news because I think this is going to make me happy.
2: Well,
1: this
2: will help with your hunger. Hot Pockets is going bite-sized with snack breaks. So they're going to have a 5 little chewy snack break Hot Pockets. They're going to have gooey apple fill, ultimate cheddar, spicy jalapeno, melty nacho beef, and cheesy stuffed pretzel with bacon.
1: No, they didn't
3: respect
1: leave
3: to them. Respect to them. I like Hot Pockets for this. This is basically like the pizza bites, which is a good thing here. But nothing shows the poverty line in America more than Elon Musk to bite-sized Hot Pockets.
1: Nothing.
2: We get a quarter of the Hot Pocket that we used to get, and Elon Musk.
1: I can't pay for $1 trillion. I got 5 little nuggets I can eat that are no pepperoni in them. It's just a cheesy bite. Can't even afford the pepperoni.
3: Do you guys let them cool down, or do you do the good old...
1: Oh, I bite it. I go...
2: I just mouth it and burn my mouth for the next 3
1: even
2: days.
1: Even those things have gone up. The Hot Pockets. I'm like, dang. Even at the big warehouse stores. Well, all right.
2: The 4-count box is only going to be $5.49.
1: That's too much. For 5? That's like... No, what? That's $1.10 a bite. That's ridiculous. What do we have for National Day, Anthony A?
3: It is National Smile Power Day. All right, for everybody out there, you know, we may have a quarter size of our Hot Pockets left, but listen, the power of a smile can do a lot to brighten up a person's day.
2: Just smile right through that $1 trillion, okay?
1: Can you smile to register to vote? And please do something. Help me, help you, help me. Okay, what's next?
3: And I want to give a good reminder. It is Men's Health Week this week, encouraging men to get proactive about their physical and mental health. Yo.
1: I just had this conversation with Otto. I said, hey, next month, we're going for our wellness checks. We're doing the blood work. We're doing all this. Because I'd rather do wellness than sickness. Take care of yourself. Check out the doctor and everything. But don't wait till you're feeling bad. Do what you can to feel your best all the time. Get out there and take a walk. Jeez. Okay, what else?
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1: Why didn't you tell us this yesterday, Anthony?
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1: Are we going to have a good week? 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
1: Woo!
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1: We are getting our spiritual forecast for the week as a collective. All of us, right, as a whole. But first, we always ask if there's anyone who wants a free psychic reading, you can call us 877-730-DCS1. 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
14: I'm a Capricorn.
1: And what is your first name?
14: Kayla.
1: Kayla, go ahead and ask Sir Mahdi your question.
14: Am I on the right path I'm working to be certified as a peer coach. I've been in recovery for 2 years.
1: Mm-hmm.
14: I just had a baby, and I have a fiance. Is everything going in the right direction? Am I on the right path?
1: Do you feel confident in yourself?
14: Yeah, for the most part, I do.
1: Good, Kayla.
14: I have my days and stuff, you know, but... And then, like, in our relationship, everyone has issues and stuff, so...
1: Right. If you told me your relationship was perfect, I would say it was doomed, because that's not... There's no such thing.
8: Because that's a lie.
1: That's a lie, yes, I believe you. Yeah. Yeah, the ups and downs are normal. Oh, Madi, I love Kayla. I hope you have good news for her. I don't know, but I hope you do. So what's her energy like right now? What's in the future?
16: Yeah, so when I tap into her energy, I'm really picking up on the past, really... Still being very present for her, which makes a lot of sense because she's going to do a job of where she used to be at before.
1: Right.
16: So she was the one struggling, and now she's going to be the one helping others with their struggles. With that, there could be some past memories coming back. This is going to strengthen her, which is very needed through this process. Things are going to begin to really develop for her, and she's going to be a very strong peer coach, but there will be some setbacks because... Internally, she'll reflect a lot about her past, and that may bring up old emotions that she hasn't yet dealt with. Because when you're recovering, this is something that you kind of have to do. You have to move forward. I'm not saying she's going to go back to that, because definitely not. I don't see that. But I see these are kind of going to be some struggles for her. But it's all part of the process, because I do feel that she brings in a very fruitful future. I see marriage in her future. I see a beautiful, beautiful husband. This is going to be a financially positive thing for her, because she'll be able to be on a stage speaking to other people and really showcasing her voice, and other people being very excited for her as well as herself.
1: Giving others hope and healing herself in the process. Kayla, we love you, girl. Now, what about all of us as a collective? I mean, everybody's thinking about how expensive everything is. What is our spiritual forecast for the week, Sir Madi?
16: So Jupiter switched signs a few weeks ago.
1: Okay.
16: And it's in a place in the sky that is really going to start to bring in a lot more blessings into our lives. I know that's difficult to believe because of everything that's going on in the world. So specifically, this week is going to be a week to let go of a lot of things. When we want to harbor new energy, we have to let go of old energy, because the old can't stay if we're trying to draw in new energy. It's a week not to stay stagnant. It's a week to actively be conscious of, like, I'm not going to be doing that anymore. If the routine is the problem and you've just been stuck inside your house and you really want to lose weight, maybe start by going outside and taking like a 10-minute walk or whatever it is. Change up your routine. Let the old go and start something new.
1: Yes. I stopped eating a family-sized bag of Cheetos every weekend, and magically, I've lost 4 pounds.
16: There you go. It's all about the routines and our habits,
1: yes,
16: right?
1: Yes, it is. Change your routines and stop asking, why is this happening to me? More than likely, you're part of the problem. So if you would like a free psychic reading, 877-730-DCS1. Follow her at Illis Divinity on Instagram. Sir Madi, happy Monday. I love you. I'll talk to you next week.
16: Love you guys.
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1: Kanye West just broke the record for the largest ticketed stadium performance in history by drawing a massive 118,000 fans to Olympic Stadium in Istanbul, Turkey.
2: Wow.
1: Travis Scott did pull up, make a quick appearance, and Kanye West was on his best behavior, performed all of his massive hits. He did do his new project as well, which has not been very well received. I mean, let's just be real. He's a little upset.
2: There's a couple good songs on there. I like them.
1: Yeah, they're all right. They're all right. But I think that he is, in this moment in his life, trying to fix what he broke.
2: Yeah.
1: His reputation. He hurt a lot of people. He said a lot of stupid things. But I've said this before, and I'm going to continue to preach it. The man has a serious mental illness issue, and he's sick in his head. I know it's hard to understand, but just like if somebody's coughing, you don't get upset with them as long as they cover their mouth and they take their medicine. Kanye West is trying to fix himself. He's on his medication, and for now, he's doing all right. I'm happy for him.
2: I'm happy to see him, you know, bounce back from... I don't know that he was ever gone, though, because his albums have been doing well. He got canceled, I guess, for a little bit.
1: He was the most streamed hip-hop artist of 2025.

0: what he's gone on and done since then.
1: Yeah, and that's why he's always been polarizing. And continuing to cancel his concerts is only going to make him that much more of a bigger deal.
2: Every time they cancel him, he gets bigger and bigger. Kids that are, you know, 12 to 20 years old love Kanye West.
0: I think that that's the thing. The gatekeepers, you're saying they, people in politics, the people on in the media, you know, you want the clicks and whatever, they cancel him. But I can say wholeheartedly, I don't like what Kanye West has said or done, and I still like his music because he hasn't physically harmed anybody. And as someone who comes from a family with mental illness, serious mental illness, I understand. As long as he's working toward getting better, I'll always support that. All right, we'll be right back after this. Sponsored by O'Reilly Auto Parts.
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3: Temperatures today a little higher than yesterday, around 88 in Lubbock. Tomorrow they'll climb to the low 90s. Then they'll be above 100 degrees on Wednesday. This is meteorologist John Robinson for KLLL.
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1: So Andy Grosser and his father, Timothy Grosser, raised cattle in Kentucky, and they were offered $8 million to sell their land to an AI company, and they said no.
2: What?
1: No, they said no. Now, let me play an excerpt of an interview that Now This did with them, with Dr. Grosser, and then we'll talk about it.
3: The market value for farmland here is about $7,500 an acre, which would make the Grosser's land worth about $2 million. The company's first offer was twice that, $4 million. Then the offer doubled again, more than $8 million. Finally, the company asked Dr. Grosser to name his price.
4: So why don't you say $30 million, $50
5: million? Money can't buy happiness.
4: It can buy a lot, though.
5: Well, it can't buy that.
1: Values, morals. He said, I'm not doing it. Now, I thought, what, he doesn't want to give his land up? No, these AI places, they take so much energy and water.
6: Yeah, it's crazy amount of water. So I was looking it up. A large AI data center uses 1 to 5 million gallons of water per day, which is basically a small city. The Google data centers use 5,500 gallons a day. A small data center uses about 18,000 gallons a day. Just to even use your chatbot.
1: That's how much my daughter uses when she showers. About 18,000 gallons a day.
6: I thought this was really, really interesting. Just to even use a chatbot. When you're talking back and forth with a chatbot, it's a bottle of water.
1: No.
6: Yeah. For just 20 questions.
1: You know, this is what I'm saying. Like, I commend this man so much. And I was joking earlier. I said, I'd take that $8 million. You know, he's right. What is happiness? Just having that money and no water? One day you're going to get thirsty. And he raises cattle, which in turn is what we eat.
6: I don't know. With $8 million, you can move somewhere else where they have plenty of water.
1: Not eventually. It runs out. We do not have an endless supply of resources on this planet.
6: It's the most of the planet. We do have almost an endless supply.
2: If I was in a position to deny $8 million, then I think I could stand on a moral high ground. Yeah. But right now, if somebody's like, hey, dude, we'll buy your studio apartment. To farm
1: some AI chatbots or whatever.
2: Yes, dude, I would definitely do that. I'm also very pro AI and pro robot assistance as we go forward, though.
1: I think we're going to have to be, but if you look at movies about the future, it's very dark and desolate, and we're looking for other places to live. Most times, everything we see when we look back at what we looked, you know, from Star Trek to some of the cartoons. What was the cartoon that they had Rosie the...
6: The Jetsons.
1: These things come to pass, right? I'm being silly, but I'm kind of scared because in all the future, the movies about the future from Avatar, the new one just came out. It's always us looking for a new place to live because we ruined this one. You know, it's like that. I'm all but pro then, like, that, but I'm pro water.
2: Don't even use a dishwasher. So like, I feel like you're like against a lot of the technology advances that we're going forward here.
1: No, the dishwasher wash the dishes right.
2: Yes, it does.
1: No, it doesn't.
2: It does. That's where your robot beef first started. All right, with the dishwasher.
1: If I had Rosie, she'd be able to wash the dishes right. See.
6: So I was watching some stuff about CES right now. CES is where they launch all the new products.
1: All the new tech products. Yeah, yes. Legos has a new tech product. Your kids will be able to play with interactive Legos.
6: Well, there's a new robot that's coming, and really? It's very human-like, and they're going to be able to charge themselves.
2: Where my life's at right now, too, I think I'd rather have, I might have a kid before I have a marriage. So if I could have like a little half cyborg AI baby, and it's just me and my cyborg wife, that's like a little
6: Terminator.
1: You can't do that.
2: That's beautiful, dude.
1: But in China, there is a new robot that'll carry the baby.
2: See, we're on the way.
1: I'm on the way. Don't forget about our podcast. It's called The Dana Cortez Show. We'll be right back after this. 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
1: All right, so Automatic Anthony and today's down in the DM. JP, he's the gentleman on hold. Him and his girl Katie, they've been together almost 7 years.
2: Oh.
1: All right, yeah, they have kids. They have two kids together. And JP says that Katie, you know, she's starting to leave the house early and go to work all of a sudden earlier. She's coming home later than usual.
3: Sketch.
1: Yeah, it's sketch. So let's bring him on now. JP, hey, welcome to the show. You also told me that your relationship hasn't always been perfect.
4: Hey, yeah, no, I mean, she's kind of an insecure person. So when I'm working or at the gym, she's constantly hitting me up. She's always accusing me of not paying attention to her. So now, you know, I think she's trying to make me jealous.
2: Seems like it's working because you messaged us.
1: Yeah, a little bit, right?
4: Look, man, I'm not jealous. I mean, we've had our ups and downs, but if this is her trying to get back at me, I'm not going to put up with her.
1: Hold on, just a second. There's something you said that were a little red flag for me. Get back at you. JP, did you mess around on her? Have you cheated on her?
4: Like I said, we've had our issues, but we're good now.
3: Okay, but I mean, okay, that's in the past. My question is, though, what is she doing now besides not answering your calls that makes you think she's talking to someone else? That's a big jump right there.
4: She didn't have a Facebook or Instagram, and a few months ago, I saw both apps on her phone.
1: And so she stepped into today's world. What's the big deal?
4: Well, I wanted to know if she was talking with anyone, so I checked her iPad and see if they were linked, and it was locked.
3: Oh, was it? And it wasn't locked before?
4: No. We had a big fight, and she still won't let me see her phone.
2: Okay, so when you first started telling me this, I'm not going to lie, I thought you were being a little bit jealous or, like, insecure, but all these messages, the locked iPad, all red flags.
3: That's sketch.
1: Both red flags anyway. Yeah, I agree 100. Anthony, you're going to call Katie and you're going to run a little game on her. Okay, try to hook up with her. Just tell her that you saw her profile. She's new, right, on these social media apps and stuff. And tell her that her friend Deanna gave you her number. I've been talking.
2: Who's Deanna?
1: I've been talking to JP, and so he told me she got a friend named Deanna.
3: Okay.
4: Yeah, she works with Katie, and I know they got to be friends online.
1: Okay, so Anthony, just use the name Vince. Tell her you think she's pretty, single. You know how we
3: got it.
1: Okay. Otto, go ahead and dial it.
5: Hello.
3: Hey, Katie. How you doing?
5: I'm fine. Who is this?
3: My name's Vince. I'm friends with Deanna. She gave me your number.
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4: All right, today we have JP on the line. He's concerned about his girl, Katie. Now, this is the second part of today's Down in the DM. JP says they've been through some stuff, but they're in a good place now. So why is Katie staying out late and all over social media?
5: She didn't have a Facebook or Instagram, and a few months ago, I saw both apps on her phone.
4: And So she stepped into today's world. What's the big deal?
5: Well, I wanted to know if she was talking with anyone, so I checked her iPad and see if they were linked, and it was locked.
6: It wasn't locked before?
5: No. We had a big fight, and she still won't let me see her phone.
4: Does JP just feel guilty because maybe he's done a thing or two in the past, or is it going down? Let's find out.
7: Hello?
6: Hey, Katie? How you doing?
7: I'm fine. Who is this?
6: My name's Vince. I'm friends with Deanna. She gave me your number.
7: Oh, are you with? It's not until next weekend. It's not.
6: Oh, I could be whoever you want me to be with. And you know, plus I was looking at your profile and you know, the connection I have with Deanna. She thought, you know, maybe me and you would be a good item, and you know, maybe we could hang out this weekend.
7: Okay,
6: or
7: so,
6: you know,
7: here's the thing: I can't get into my apartment until then. Until next weekend. So is that going to be a problem?
6: No, that's not a problem. No, not at all. Not at all. You guys, I mean, that's not a problem at all. You can just come to my place if you want to, or we can even go out and then come back to my place.
7: Wait a minute. Sorry. Are you calling about helping me move?
6: Okay, guys. I don't think this is what the home thing
4: says. You know, Anthony, I was about to say, I figured that out. This is not, it's not anything that he thought.
7: Sorry. I put my deposit down, and I can't move the date. Like, I have to move in next Saturday.
4: So no, I totally get that.
5: What are you talking about?
7: It's on my debit card.
4: Hey, just stop. Stop. Katie, stop. My name is Dana Cortez from the Dana Cortez Show. This is actually a Down in the DM. JP, your boyfriend, is on the line. He's listening to you.
5: Figure that out already.
4: Hey,
5: slow down. Tell me. You're moving.
7: I don't have to tell you anything.
5: Katie, answer me.
7: No, I have had enough of you. I can't do this anymore. You're never home, and I know you've been seeing that girl, Kelsey, okay? I know. I already know.
5: Who told you that?
4: Is that true? You asked for this Down in the DM, and you're the one messing around with somebody else?
5: I don't even know what you're talking about.
7: You're a liar! Deanna and Desiree, they were at your... Okay, they took pictures. So I've got the screenshots here. I'm done. I don't want to be with you, okay?
5: Yeah, come on. Why do you even believe this?
7: Kids and I are going to stay with Deanna, and I'm moving out next weekend.
5: What about the bills? I mean, we need
4: to talk about... she already hung up, man. It sounds like she doesn't have anything to say to you. And, man, you are a piece of work.
5: You don't even know what you're talking about.
8: I'm going to hang up.
4: It went down in the DM, and I'm glad it did. I hate that we kind of blew up her spot because she's getting ready to move out and she didn't want him to know. But I am very glad that she understands what kind of person he is and she's leaving. She's got everything ready to walk away from this man after 7 years.
8: That was the part that stood out to me. They've been together for 7 years and they're not engaged. They're not doing nothing.
4: 7 years.
8: I mean, they live together.
4: But 7 years.
8: They used to live together.
4: They don't anymore. 7 years of, hey, this is my boyfriend.
9: Yeah,
4: what? This is my boyfriend?
9: It wasn't until this moment where I thought that could actually be a red flag. I thought you could just date as long as you want. It wasn't a red flag. But I think it's a clear indicator that he's obviously, one, he was messing around. We just found out again. He messed around in the past. And it's like the 7 years of dating and not committing to the next level is a clear sign that he doesn't see you as anything more than what you guys are now.
4: And I don't necessarily think you have to get married per se, but it feels like there was no level of commitment, like you said. It just feels like they were floating through whatever this is or what he constituted as a relationship, which clearly isn't. He's seeing somebody else and then

0: even accuses her of seeing somebody else. And the whole time, all she's doing is sneaking around trying to get away from him.
1: I mean, how many times have we seen that happen, though, where the guy is the one who's being a bad guy and then he accuses
0: the guilty dog thing?
1: Yeah.
0: I don't think, you know, Otto, I think about when you asked me to marry you and how shocked I was, but how much I wanted to marry you. And I'd said I was never going to get married again. Full disclosure, I was married before twice. And so I just had these bad experiences and I was so frightened. But the moment Otto asked me, hey, let's get married, I thought, I can't wait to marry this man. How long has Katie felt that way? I wish somebody would tell me that they were into me. I wish somebody would commit to me. This person that I'm with, I wish that he would tell me how much he cares about me. If you're with somebody and it's floating, there's no clear who, what do I mean to you? That's got to be bad on your self-esteem in general.
1: I think you should teach a class on how to land a man, because you've obviously got three rings already. So you're like the Michael Jordan of marriage.
0: My mom, she used to be so embarrassed. I can't believe you've been married three times. I'm like, Mom, some women can't get one ring. Your girl got three. Okay. How long can you date before you want real commitment? And I you don't have to necessarily get married, but there has to be an understanding, like, we are in this for life. Or is it just time to walk away if you can't get that from the person you're with? 877-730-DCS1. I had this happen to one of my girlfriends, and I think the way she handled it was super smart. So I'll share that story. And hey, call us up. We'll share your story, too, when we come back.
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1: We're going to talk about a conversation we have with Jack Harlow. Automatic, you said it really surprised you when Anthony asked about his sobriety.
2: Ooh.
1: Some people don't know that Jack Harlow doesn't drink.
3: I didn't know that he was a completely sober guy.
1: Yeah. Because he used to party hard, right?
2: He used to rap a lot about, you know, consuming
1: drinking.
2: Alcohol.
3: I mean, you said the first time you met him, you tried to do an interview with him. He said he was too drunk to do an interview.
1: All right, so here's how that conversation goes. Jack Harlow, no drinking at all.
4: What are some benefits that you've picked up on of stopping drinking? What does it feel like in your body? Is there any benefits right now that you talk about?
5: Yeah, I mean, your skin gets better. You feel clear-headed. I feel like your emotions aren't numbed out. You know, when I'm happy, I feel very happy, like experience some of the emotions I experienced as a kid. I just feel, I feel clear. I'm in better shape. It's poison, so there's a lot of benefits. But there's times where I want, this weekend I was very tempted to tap in.
1: As a former drinker and someone who can't drink at all, I took 2 sips of champagne recently because DJ Automatic was like, you should have 1 drink. I hated the way I felt.
3: It was more than 2 sips saying. Of champagne, though, Dana.
1: Otto, maybe half a glass.
3: Okay.
1: At best. Maybe.
3: But that's
1: half
3: more
1: a glass.
3: Than 2 sips. But well, yeah, anyway. Dana can't drink.
1: Feel better. And your skin does clear up. And somebody asked me, how are you aging backwards? Just like Benjamin Button. No, I really think because I've given up alcohol. Is that crazy?
3: And you also wash your face and put all these creams on and do a lot of stuff like that too. I mean, it's not just alcohol. Let's be honest.
1: All right, go watch our entire conversation with Jack Harlow. He talks about Drake and a whole lot more. Dana Cortez Show on YouTube. Subscribe. And it's on our podcast, too. 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
1: Otto broke a salad plate, my salad plate at our house, and I just can't stop thinking about it.
2: Oh, damn.
1: Because now my matching set is ruined. Four salad plates is now down to three. And it is bothering me. It bothered me so much that I talked to my sister-in-law, Sister Maddox, about it.
3: And she didn't care, did she?
1: Oh, she 100% said, oh, that would bother me.
4: I grew up in the same house that I grew up in.
1: It doesn't matter. We're grown now. We have matching sets. And she said,
4: We never had a matching set growing up. How could it even bother my sister?
1: Because now we do. We're in a different place in life.
4: 10 different kind of cups. I don't know. We had 15 different kinds of plates.
2: I promise I'm not trying to be like sexist or something like that, but when it comes to women in their kitchens, it's a level up of intensity.
1: You're not being sexist. You're being real,
2: right?
1: Anthony.
2: Like, I was raised on a few facts from my mother. One, don't ever tolerate somebody being jealous over your job. Two, don't litter. Number three, don't ever mix match and misplace Tupperware.
1: Bring it back.
2: Those are literally like the three things that she like drills into my head. I don't know why.
1: I send you
4: the Tupperware thing?
2: Yeah, oh. Tupperware, swear, dude.
1: Anthony brought it back. Real. I sent him home with
2: I cleaned the Tupperware, brought it back.
1: Washed
2: everything.
1: It and brought it back to me because I asked you 2 days before. No, you did. Otto, you were like, where's that Tupperware we sent Anthony home with?
2: Yeah.
4: Don't remember because it wasn't that big a deal to me.
2: Oh, it's a big deal, dude.
1: It is a really big deal. And you know what? It might have even been the kind that's disposable. I'm going to wash it.
2: Yep.
1: I'm going
4: to
1: wash it.
4: And return to the disposable one.
1: Yeah, I need it back. And by the way, I can't even believe I'm
4: Dana also
1: this.
4: Washes her paper plates.
1: That's what I was going to say. I will wash paper plates because the matching sets are only used when company comes over.
4: Otherwise, we're on plastic.
1: Not plastic, paper.
2: Well, I understand why, because you break them automatically.
1: Yes. I literally asked him.
4: How does this all come back on me?
1: Because you broke the plate. I literally asked him, why are you using a real plate? Because the enchiladas won't balance on the plate.
4: No, it's because... Well, you've heard this story before, though. I have my invention, the splatter platter, and I didn't have one.
1: Now you do.
4: And now I do. So after I broke the plate, Dana went out and bought me some more splatter platters.
2: There might be some people who don't know what the splatter platter concept is.
1: It's a giant plate for messiness here, Mr.
4: Which
1: Messy,
4: I invented. It's actually made to hold
1: a planter.
4: Yeah, plants.
1: The water that drips from underneath.
4: And I just put a plate inside of it, and it catches everything that falls out of my mouth.
2: I can't stop just envisioning one of those like high chairs that the baby sit on.
4: But it's kind of like that, but for an adult. Yeah.
1: It's 100. You know those bowls, those bibs they put on the babies? That's what Otto has. It's a mib. I do wash my paper plates. And I think that it's a win-win. Number one, hey, save the trees. Number two, save some money.
2: Yeah.
1: What's wrong with it? I even wash plastic forks and spoons from Chipotle if we have them extra from wherever.
2: It's good for the environment, but I hope it's honoring your current environment because... Like, you know, that's...
1: I leave them out when they're clean. I can't put it back up, even though it's washed. I'm not going to put it back in the paper plate area.
2: So, hold on. The same woman who's upset about making sure that her kitchenware isn't mismatching is the same person who also takes Chipotle silverware?
4: Yes, and leaves it on the counter for days at a time.
1: But it's clean.
4: And then she'll get mad at me if I put my fork on the counter because it's dirty. Because I refuse to use Chipotle silverware.
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You could win a road trip to Six Flags. Or catch Don Toliver live in Arlington June 13th at American Airlines Center.

or something about a conservative regular girl that still can beat up jazz. Thorough as f- don't need your jazz. 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Zodiac sign, it must be a Gemini moon, cause we about to go half. 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
1: Automatic has been complaining to me. For those of you who don't know, we're married. He's been complaining because I haven't turned the heater on. And I'm like, it's not even cold.
2: I work too hard to get out of the shower and be cold. 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
1: You know what he said to me? He said, just because your mom grew up with an outhouse doesn't mean you gotta keep the thermostat. You know how cold it was? 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Otto's third nipple was a little hard.
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All hip hop. 1049 The Beat's Eat to the Beat Old School Lunch. Yes! Remember this one. This summer, we're road tripping. 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
1: 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Hey, whoa, yeah.

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And are you a wait till your tank is like on fumes kind of person? Or do you fill it up when it's like at the halfway point? My grandma used to always tell me not to wait till it got to like even a quarter of a tank. She had a theory about it saving money in the long run. I'm like, well, yeah, you're not having to fill up the whole tank. Just 3/4 or half. But either way, today's the day you should be gassing up. We'll talk about it coming up next.

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You could win a road trip to Six Flags. Or catch Don Toliver live in Arlington June 13th at American Airlines Center.

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And apparently, if you were going to put gas in your tank any day during the week, today would be the day. Mondays, typically the cheapest gas nationwide. Prices tend to be lower at the start of the week before demand picks up. Because, yeah, you got plans on the weekend. You're going to be moving and grooving. Don't you wait till Saturday. That's the most expensive day to fill up. Which I don't know what the actual difference is. How much you're actually going to save. But either way, a couple dollars is a couple dollars. Save some here, save some there. I'll take my deals where I can get them, especially since I just spent $600 on paint over the weekend. Yeah, paint.

y'all. Like, I'm not a morning person, okay? And, you know, you're like, Bianca, you don't have to be at work until, like, afternoon. Okay, yes. But this morning, I had to be at my new house, which I'm excited about, at, like, 6 a.m. for painters to come and start painting. And then I couldn't go back to bed, and then I finally went back to bed, and then I had to wake up. You know how that goes. It's 104.9 The Beat. You go struggling.

0: 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And that lady right there, she's top of the list.
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6: Love me a caramel apple.
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And summer officially here. I mean, on the calendar, technically Sunday is the first day, but kind of already hard launched. Here in Lubbock, it's 104.9 The Beat. We'll talk about what you got planned for the summer coming up.

gassing up today. Today is like the best day, I guess, quote unquote, for gas, even though no day is good when you have to get gas, right? It's 104.9 The Beat. 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
1: And for anybody upset about the Michael Jackson movie and how it kind of cut off before any of the bad stuff really happened, just go and watch a documentary on Netflix because they fill you in. That's the part two of the movie right there. Me and my boyfriend started it over the weekend, and it's just crazy because I was a lot younger during that time, so I remember it. But to like live it now as an adult and see it, it's like, damn. Regardless of what you think, it was just a weird situation all around. 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

when it comes to award shows, you know the BET Awards is always a little bit of a hot mess. Like, I always tune in just to see what's going to go wrong or, like, who's going to say what. I can't wait. It comes up the end of the month. 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

0: 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And Tyra Banks suing Netflix over the America's Next Top Model documentary. She claims that the producers took more than 3 hours of interviews and edited them down to 16 minutes, creating what she calls a false and defamatory portrayal of her involvement with the show. She's now seeking damages and a jury trial. I'm like, girl, you were mean, okay? We didn't speak up back in the day. So you're not the only one. There were a lot of shows that got away with a lot of stuff. And I know the modeling industry is very cruel, but you were a mean girl. Ain't no faking that. And speaking of TV, the 2026 BET Awards are almost here. The show airs Sunday, June 28th at 8 p.m. Eastern, 5 p.m. Pacific, with comedian Drewski hosting for the first time. We have Cardi B leading the pack with 6 nominations. Kendrick Lamar follows behind, as well as Mariah the Scientist. They both have 5. Dochi and Doja Cat also scored multiple nods, and it's shaping out to be a big night. So save the date, Sunday, June 28th.
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0: Lubbock's number one for

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0: And today we're talking about small betrayals that hurt more than they should. 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What about you? 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Think about that and hit me up. Here on The Beat.
1: Let's get the party started. 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That's when I knew that your heart was scarring. 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

0: one on the beat. And I just watched this girl's video about time management and how she works in reverse. And I'm like, I think I need to try this. So basically, if you have something at 8 p.m., you go in reverse. Okay, I have to leave the house by 7:30. That means I got to be ready by 7:15. That means I got to be home by 6 o'clock. That means I have to leave here by 5:30. I like this. I'm going to try it because I don't do it. I do the opposite. Like, okay, it's going to take me 30 minutes to get here. Then it's going to take me an hour to get ready. And I'm always running late. 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Or maybe it's just me. And I'll always be like 5 minutes late. I don't know, but I'm going to try it.
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1: I had a cat that was my best friend, and I used to ride around the neighborhood with Cicero inside of a stroller with two comforters on top of him. 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
3: I don't like thinking of him as locked up, but more of a weighted blanket situation to deal with his anxiety. 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
2: 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Daria or Darcia, or what was it?
1: 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Little girl that shook the fish. Fishy! Fishy! Kidding! That was me. I'm totally Darla.
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0: And today we're talking about small betrayals that hurt more than they should. It's not like a big deal, but it still stings. Hit me up. What comes to mind for you? Maybe something just happened. Beauty with an IE. No I in the beat on social.
1: Oh my God, Josh, can I try on your glasses?

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Let me see. I'm going through my messages. Oh, yeah. When you start a TV series with someone and they finish it without you. Like, oh, you could have texted me like you're going to watch the episode tonight. We didn't have to watch it together. We could have just like watched it the same time. You know, 1, 2, 3, play. You can't do that. You have to lie to me and say you didn't finish it and rewatch it with me. I respect that more.

And today we're talking small betrayals that hurt more than they should. This is a good one. When they leave you on red, but post on social. It's like, you got to stay quiet on all fronts. Yeah, if you're ignoring my text, you better not be present online. Remember when you used to be able to see when somebody's active on social? That would get

0: 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And all right, guys, that is going to do it for me, Bianca. My place is getting painted right now, my new place. I'm going to go check in on that. And I'll catch you back here tomorrow. In the meantime, follow me on social, Beauty with an IE, No I in The Beat.
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